0: be a two instead of one. I mean, that must be pretty fun.
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0: And in your future, I see a dark, handsome man.
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2: Look! 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

0: There were 12 boys in my 5th grade class at Sojourner Truth. 4 of them are in jail, 6 of them are dead, and Gordon Connors works at Twin Donut on 125th Street. You don't know me, but you will.
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0: Divorced. 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
2: And tonight, we are...

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1: What is it?
0: A charm. 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
1: You are my charm. 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
0: I will never leave you, Daniel.

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1: 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But for now, walk slowly, Daniel.
0: Well, then you must walk even more slowly.
1: Why?
0: So I can catch you.

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1: I'm in love with Timur.
0: You are not the first to want a peasant. I too know their appeal. But you are my son. You'll do what must be done, no matter what you feel.

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0: Don't you see Bloom? 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It's so simple. Step one, we find the worst play ever written. Step two, we hire the worst director in town. Step three, I raise $2 million.
1: Two?
0: Yes, one for me, one for you. There's a lot of little old ladies out there. Step four, we hire the worst actors in New York and open on Broadway. And before you can say step five, we close on Broadway. Take our $2 million and go to Rio.
1: Rio? That'll never work.
0: Oh, ye of little faith! What did Lewis say to Clark when everything looked bleak? What did Sir Edmund say to Tenzing as they struggled toward Everest Peak? What did Washington say to his troops as they crossed the Delaware? I'm sure you're well aware.
1: What'd they say?
0: We can do it. We can do it. We can do it, me and you. We can do it. We can do it. We can make our dreams come true. Everything you've ever wanted is just waiting to be had. Beautiful girls wearing nothing but pearls, caressing you, undressing you, and driving you mad.
2: No!
0: Boom! Boom, wait a minute now. Hear me out. Just think about it. We can do it. We can do it. This is not the time to shirk. We can do it. You won't

0: What do you say, Bloom?
1: What do I say? Find me a chance to be a Broadway producer. What do I say? Find me a chance.

0: Embracing me, I'd have an attack.
1: Why, you miserable, cowardly, wretched little caterpillar! Don't you ever want to become a butterfly? Don't you want

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All you need is a little courage, Bloom. Don't you realize there's a lot more to you than there is to you?

0: lost a matter, Jenny.
1: You teach, you learn.
0: Can I come with you today?
1: You put away all you earn.
0: She said I had talent, Mom, real talent.
1: And you smile the smile of your dream.
0: Why can't we just stay in here? It's safe.
1: You shout, you sing.
0: Is Grandpa gonna be there?
1: Let out a little more string.
0: Dad says he thinks I'd make a good soldier.

0: fault. I broke a glass.
1: John!
0: Thanks a lot, Mom. I mean, Santa.
1: Poor Santa couldn't be here tonight.
0: A man can't get too far in this world leaning on his sister for support. Where are those little kids? Have you seen them around? Have you seen them around? Have you seen them around?
1: Huh? He stirs, he grows. And then you realize he knows.

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Who wouldn't pay a fortune for a sip of forever, huh?

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0: Granite? 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I always knew she'd head for the gutter.
1: Yeah, but it's a mink-lined gutter, sire.
0: Boys, I loved her. I love her still.
1: Well, at times like these, I like to face reality and drink myself into a stupor. You know where I'll be.
0: Wait!
2: What is it?
0: Repent, for the time is at hand.
1: The sticker fiend strikes again.
0: Boys, I've got the play. Who was the greatest sinner of them all? She saw the light. She repented. Lily Garland as Mary Magdalene.
2: What are you talking about? What play?
0: The character for Lily. We are doing The Passion of Mary Magdalene. Now I go in there armed. Armed with the character Lily was born to play. Oliver, I want you to draw me up a theater contract for Lily. Make it the most stirring document since the Bill of Rights. I need a quick brushing up on the scriptures. Owen, find me a Bible.
1: On a moving train, sire? Someone up there was listening.
0: Oliver, back to the Remington. Owen, run me up a batch of press releases. It's Jaffe Garland again. Now for a complete change of character. From flamboyant lover to humble penitent.
2: Why? Why should we? Why do we stay with Oscar?
1: Because he's talented, he's charming, and he owes us a lot of money.
3: Good evening, gentlemen. Lovely trip.
1: Oh, sensational.
3: Have you seen a Bible?
4: No.
3: Oh, well, I do hope it has fallen into the hands of some miserable sinner.
1: Madam, you can almost stake your life on it.
5: Listen, baby, forget the theater. We hit all the night spots in old Gotham, then it's back to the sunshine where we make beautiful, beautiful movies together.
6: Oh, I don't know. Maybe Lily Garland's all confused. Maybe she's looking for something real.
5: Ah! Surprise!
6: Oh.
5: Fish eggs!
6: Fish eggs! Memories of Malibu! I think I'll slip out of these sticky things.
7: It's a small matter of power, Doc. We need 1.21 gigawatts!
8: 1.21 gigawatts? 1.21 gigawatts? How are we gonna generate that much juice? I'm afraid you're stuck here.
7: Stuck here? I cannot be stuck here. I got a life in 1985. I got a family. I got a girl.
8: Is she pretty?
7: Doc, she's everything to me. Please, please, please, please, you are my only hope. You've never let me down in the past.
8: You mean in the future?
7: Hey, and you've always said, you can accomplish anything if you just put your mind to it.
8: Oh, I said that? That's good advice. But I just don't know how to generate that kind of power, future boy.

0: say, there is one energy source capable of generating 1.21 gigawatts of electricity. It's a bolt of lightning.
1: What did you say?
0: The bolt
1: of lightning.
0: Unfortunately, you never know when or where it's ever gonna strike.
1: We do now.
0: This is it! It says here that a bolt of lightning is going to strike the clock tower at exactly 10.04 p.m. next Saturday night!
2: The physics of this problem are perplexing. The muscles in my brain are busy flexing. As a geometric form of a pending thunderstorm is hard to calculate. But now we have a date, and all my computations must conform.
0: If we could somehow harness this lightning, channel it into the flux capacitor.
2: The way to get you back takes an equation, and a meteorological occasion. And then a lightning crack becomes a power pack.

squeaks. 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And I sit by myself, like a cobweb on a shelf, by myself in a

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1: When I was younger, just a bad little kid, my mama noticed funny things I did. 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

0: Dot, why did you write these words?
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0: Order. 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
1: Harmony.

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0: Mr. Poe? Mr. Poe?
1: Mr. Poe?
2: Mr. Poe! Mr. Poe! Are you all right? Are you all right, Mr. Poe?
0: Edgar!
3: I'm sorry. I haven't been well.
0: It's all right, Edgar. You're all right. Edgar! Shall we continue then?

A hungry soul will attack. He'll want more than just what's left for the pack. A complacent fool is all that he seems, and in the temple won't be seen. Why are all the others so blind? He's a child, spoiled, not the ruling kind. 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

0: I'd love to, but what's the name of the band I'm going to be leading? I mean, singing in.
1: Ugly Rumours!
0: Ugly Rumours! At last, I've found my calling!

Well, summer is over, Labor Day weekend is here, and soon it'll be back to the books and back to work. Ooh, what a terrible thought.

Endlich Nacht, kein Stern zu sehen. Der Mond versteckt sich

0: don't you think?
1: Hold up, wait a second. That's actually not ironic.
0: Right? If we're using irony as defining Greek tragedy, I don't see how, like, a fly in your beverage applies.
1: That's not irony. That's just, like, shitty.

0: It's not, though.
1: It would be irony if the guy in the crash was, like, an airplane mechanic.
2: How about you guys let her finish?

0: you saying you'd like to take me out?
1: Yes.
0: Are you saying that you and Nicola are through?
1: Yes.
0: Are you saying that you are actually available?
1: Yes.
0: And you still like girls?
1: Yes.

0: work. But before we go, we would like to leave you with the Price and Simon secret to success.
1: All right, now we've all heard of the 12-step program, have we not? Yes, but what you can do in 12...

Jews, help me out here, please. The rules, the regulations. The meat goes here, the dairy there. Friday night, the sun's going down. You turn on the radio to listen to the ball game, fine. A couple hours later, you reach for the same knob on the same radio, and God forbid, God actually forbids it. Like God, who presumably has more consequential things to think about, is gonna curl up in a ball and blow away if little Heshy Bogan turns off the Dodger game after dark on Hester Street? Nuts. All of it, right? Except maybe not all of it, not absolutely all of it. Not, for example, gatherings like this one. This is us, just us, without the fisheyes and the sneers and all the crap that comes at us from out there. Here we are. And this ritual, this particular ritual, this pause to recognize the exact moment when a boy steps across a line from childhood into another world with no way back, there's nothing nuts about this one.

0: roll. We fight against the turn. We struggle with the turn. The inevitable turn.
1: Hey, Deborah, if you're looking for work, they're hiring at Costco. I hear the pay is not bad.
2: Huh. I should look into that. Thanks for thinking of me, buddy.
1: Anytime.

0: draw the blood.
1: We had a deal, buddy.
0: Take the turn.
1: You promised to give me that stereo if I went next door and slapped Zwicky around.
2: Deborah?
1: Wait, what? Which I went to do. It's not my fault it didn't happen.
3: You hired Deborah to beat up Mr. Zwicky?
2: Well, I couldn't do it myself. He's my neighbor.
3: This is exactly what I don't want to know.
2: He did some awful things, Kim.
1: It wasn't just him.
2: Mrs. Denton said she saw a masked intruder crawl in his window. Did you wear a mask?
1: Yes, a pig mask.
2: A pig mask?
1: I didn't want to be identified, and you told me to scare him.
2: I didn't tell you to kill him.
1: I didn't know he had a weak heart. He just took one look at me and dropped dead.
2: You were wearing a pig mask. If a pig lady crawled in my window, I'd drop dead too.
3: That's why we left Lodi. Because you scared Zwicky to death?
4: We take the turn.
5: I should have never told you.
1: None of this would have happened, buddy, if you had never known.
3: Known what?
1: I really wanted another baby.
2: Patty?
1: But I was scared.
2: She doesn't want to know.
6: Scared it would be like me?
1: So she made sure it wouldn't be.
6: You had sex with Mr. Zwicky. So Dad hired Aunt Deborah to beat him up, but Aunt Deborah killed him instead.
3: What is wrong with you people?

Could it be that I never really knew you from the start? Did I create a dream?

0: butt.
1: Butt.
0: Oh, shut up.
1: Yeah. Whatever.

0: Movies are shadows. They're light, they're dark. Their faces 10 feet high. Close up of him, close up of her. Cut to close up of husband, watching close up of her, watching close up of him. Ah, you'll get it, you'll see. Sweetheart, nobody gets a hole in one the first time they swing a racket. There's people make a fortune writing movies, and they don't know how. I mean, no offense. Everybody and his brother writes books, but a screenplay.
1: That's a ballgame of a different color, right?
0: When Buddy Fiddler talks, you're not listening to someone else.

This business of refuse and nephews, I know my stuff. You're a literary great who should have won a Pulitzer Prize. I would never cannibalize or impair a single hair or phrase of your amazing opus. Still, a lot of scribblers soon discover what they write for the screen isn't always right for the screen.

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1: Let's face it.
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2: Rinse, canvas, action. Ungar, ungar. Touché.
1: Oh.
2: Free, sheriff. Are you dead where you stand?
3: Authors unprepared to take a stab at this collaborative art must suppress their egos in part with the notion that in motion pictures words are carved in marble. Donna, darling, get this on a pad and type it up for next week. I have an engagement to speak at the Writers Guild. You wouldn't want to upset Buddy. This is advice, not a

私たちは姉妹です、陛下。同じ血を分けた。とんだ

0: He said, thank you, thank the youth. The children heard the truth. The children heard what we denied.
1: Constitution? We need elections, Fetwa.
2: You're not serious.
1: Hey!

0: Ja.
1: Well, this is a song actually that Judy Collins had a huge hit on. It's written by Joni Mitchell. I love it so much. Rose and flows of angel hair, and I.

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0: This shell reminds me of Amy. 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Just like Marmy and Father did when we were little.
1: When Joe and Amy come home, we'll all come back here. Together.

0: clear of Ripper and let him be.
1: Oh, look who it is.
0: It's not his fault you're paranoid.
1: There ain't none of that round here.
0: Get your girlfriends off of him.
1: What? Just as I thought, the

0: I will find out, and when I do...
1: There's nothing for you to find out. Just forget it.
2: What's that, Mousy? That's right. He is all talk. Well, I don't know why, Mousy. What's that? You have a theory? Blimey. What's that, then? Uh-huh. Oh, I see. A cow, do you think? Well, I guess that makes sense. He does only pick on the smaller kids. Mousy, you are right smart today. What's that? No, he doesn't realise we all think he's a sad coward and laugh at him behind his back. Don't! No! He won't wake up. Why won't he wake up?
3: We can't quite put our collective finger on it,

0: Melchior Gabor, did you write this?
1: Did you write this?

0: peacock sink me.
1: Think ye, sir,
0: how those feathered boys love to flaunt their tails? Stallions?
1: Hounds, sir.
0: Hounds, sir, stags of the goosey and the gander, sir, whose gender is the grander, sir, to render total candor, sir, the splendor is the male's.
2: What? Man's duty is to wield the sword, defend the cave, what?
0: Yet no, Highness, a male's duty is to uphold the banner of beauty, and you, as prince of our land, must lead the way. Be an example to your sex.
3: Give your boot a dapper strap.
4: And it's smarter if your garter has some slap.
0: Cravats should be flounced about our necks.
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0: One has to strike a pose and bear the weight of well-tailored clothes. And that is why the Lord created men.
1: You're a nincompoop, Blakeney.
0: Thank you, sir.
2: Always said you were. Always said leave the fancy dress to the women. Let me be a Roman. Don a tunic.
3: Bare the legs, eh, what?
0: Sink me! The man's lost his senses. Bare legs? Strut, sir.
2: What, sir?
0: Roosters do. Give a cock his comb and the hens will pail. Bucks, bulls.
4: Boar, sir.
0: Boar, sir. Rams of the nanny goat and billy, sir, whose beard is fully woolly, sir. It's bully for the billy, for his willy-nilly male.
1: Well, the male animal is
2: dashing, of course. Robin, red-breast, moose with antlers.
0: Sir, be a lion-hearted brig. Fill those pantaloons with light.
3: I could dangle down a spangle out of sight.
0: Oh, yes, be bold, sir.
5: When it's cold, slap on that wig.
6: Draw your britchy

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0: Happy Merry Holly Jolly Season's greetings here. 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
1: Bonsoir, bonsoir. 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

0: nach deinem Geschmack.
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1: I would, well.

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0: 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Now, I know this might be distressing for the moment, but in time, your heart and your pride will fully recover.
2: I see. Well, that is news. Pity I did not hear of it sooner, for then I could have mentioned it in my conversation.

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0: be prepared. 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
1: For the death of the king.
0: Why, is he sick?
2: No, fool, we're gonna kill him.
3: And Simba, too.
0: Great idea! Who needs a king?
4: No king, no king, la la la la la la.
1: Idiots, there will be a king.
0: Hey, but you said,
1: I will be king. Stick with me, and you'll never go hungry again.
5: It's great that we'll soon be connected with a king who'll be all time adored.
6: Of course, quid pro quo, you're expected to take certain duties on board. The future is littered with prizes, and though I remain at sea, the point that I must emphasize is

0: I kiss you. Any moment we could be crushed. Don't feel rushed.
1: This is ridiculous. What am I doing here? I'm in the wrong story. Wait one moment, please. We can't do this.
0: Of course, you're right. How foolish.

0: best to take the moment present as a present for the moment. I must leave you.
1: Why?
0: The giant.
1: Will we find each other in

0: like to speak to the manager.
1: I'm the manager, Mr. Hollister. How may I help you?
0: Edward Lewis, you see this lovely young lady? Do you have anything in this shop as beautiful as she is?
1: Oh, yes. No. I'm saying we have many things as beautiful as she would want them to be.
0: Hollister, we're gonna need a lot of people helping us out because we are going to be spending an obscene amount of money in here.
1: Mary Pat, Mary Kate, Mary Frances, quickly. We have an important client to suck up to here.
2: You got

0: There's something I have to do.
1: Hello. May I help you?
0: No, thank you. Hi. Do you remember me?
1: No, I'm sorry.
0: I was in here yesterday. You wouldn't wait on me?
1: Oh.
0: You work on commission, right?
1: Yes.
0: Big mistake. Big. Huge. I have to go shoot.

0: Detektiv.
1: Holy smoke!
2: 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Your first year's tuition at college.
1: Mr. Bogan, thank you.
2: Just remember, these gifts are just

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I like how it misbehaves. Some people may think I'm crazy or say that I drift too far. But once you know what you like, well, there you are. You are your father's daughter. Stubbornness and pride. Mind what he says, but remember, you may hear a voice inside.

I will not let you do this, Harry. 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This is how people like us get hot and blow it. And you know it. Common sense departs, leaving a riot of rumors, lies, and doubts. Do we give our hearts to Americans waiting to hate the invading intruders? We're the filthy polluters. Silly Germans with their accents. What a bunch of ridiculous

0: Harry?
1: Maybe we should quit. 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Oh, I doubt it. We could always split. Some of us stay or we go our separate ways. Say the hell with it. You could hurry back to the infirmary, you to the shtetl. Do you think we could settle? Waiting tables, playing brothels, and the memories rattle around.

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0: Cause Tyler Perry writes real life.
1: Tyler Perry knows how to bring everything together with all the stories and all the singing and all the different people talking.
2: And Tyler Perry don't never forget to bring in the spiritualities.
1: Cause Tyler Perry loves his mama.
0: And the Lord.
2: So write a nice, clean Tyler Perry-like gospel play for your parents, please.
0: It's the least you can do after all the love we done gave.
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1: Unless you just don't love your mama.
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Politics doesn't bleed, Mr. G. It does only what it needs. 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

0: home, I simply die in Mrs. T. I find your logic cold and sinister, so I'll just say goodnight, Prime Minister.
1: Wait! You must come round to Downing Street to continue this discussion.

0: When we look beyond our campfire, we know there are many hard and cruel things being done in our world. Some of our bus boys are leaving in a few days to go down to Mississippi, freedom riding. We're very proud of them. I'm passing around a can if any of you want to help with contributions for their gasoline and legal fees.
1: I'm going with them, Uncle Tito.
2: What?
1: I've already decided to go with them down to Mississippi.
2: I know you want me to say you're a hero, son, but I think you don't know what you're doing.
1: Christ, Tito. I thought you'd be the one person who'd understand.
2: You coming back here with your ass in a sling, if you're coming back at all. You stay up north here with your grandpa.

0: Remember last fall? The Cuban Missile Crisis? When Mommy was buying candles and you and Daddy were glued to the television set watching the Russian ships. I kept thinking the world was going to end and I'd never wear a long white dress and get married at the Plaza Hotel. What were you thinking, baby? That you wouldn't go into the Peace Corps?
1: I thought, shit, I'll die a virgin.
2: We were young like you, baby. 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

0: bust.
1: Hello, Will. 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
0: The Topsa, nay, thou surely doth jest. I say on my honor here, I doth protest.
1: Yawn, rhyming couplet, that is so 1580s.
0: Oh, yeah? Well. If you wanna make it to the top, then you're gonna have to go through me. 'Cause on the top is where I live, and I will not be giving up that easily. So there!
1: Oh man, I have been waiting for this moment for so long. I'm gonna enjoy it when I knock you off your perch.
0: Oh no, you won't.
1: Oh yes, I will.
0: Oh no, you won't.
1: Oh yes, I will.
0: Oh no, you won't.
1: Oh yes, I will.
0: Oh no, you won't. My accomplishments are much more accomplished than yours.
1: In your dreams, I am the best.
0: You can't be the best because I am the best. I have written 12 plays and each one is a testament to my great skill. I am the Will. And I wrote Taming of the Shrew, and Richard III, and Richard II, and Henry's 4, and 5, and 6, and Titus Andronicus. And oh, did I forget, Romeo and Juliet!
1: Well, I have just written the thing that the critics are calling the greatest thing they've ever seen. The people are loving it, can't get enough of it, everyone, even including the Queen. She recently invited me to her castle where she knighted me, and privately she told me that you're not any good, not any good, not any good, not any good, and she told me that all of your plays make her vomit, and nothing's as good as my musical omelet.
0: Wait a minute. You wrote omelet?
1: Yes.
0: I never thought that I would meet my equal, but I concede I have been bested by the best. Maybe we could partner on a sequel.
1: Oh my, how the tide has turned. Let's review.

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1: Well, I am, little brother. 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
1: Do I actually see with my own very eyes a man who's not heard of a Jellicle cat? What's a Jellicle cat? 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
1: Hello, Louis.
0: Dolly. 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
1: I am so glad to be back.
0: Are you looking swell?
1: Thank you, Louis.
0: Dolly. 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
1: Does it show?
0: Dolly. 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You still crowing. 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
1: going strong.
0: I feel the room

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0: always had the gift of the gab, a flair for holding court. 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
1: Sorry, am I boring?
0: Oh, not at all. You're the perfect listener. Shh. 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To the manner born, I spin yarns.

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0: must go see your brother-in-law and tell him that he must leave Moscow and not dare to let me set my eyes on him again!
1: At once!

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Find your team, find your voice. 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
0: Find that fiend where better.

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0: Your check-in time's noon.
2: How sad, Maurice is not too well.
1: Prepare a 5-star padded cell and book him in for a long, long spell.
3: At the Maison des Loups,
1: do I make myself entirely clear?
0: It's the simplest deal of your whole

a weakling, weighing 98 pounds, gets sand in his face when kicked to the ground. 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

0: According to statistics, any benefits of wild swimming are outweighed by the risk of having lots of fish swimming up and nibbling on your dangly bits.
1: Ooh, dang.

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1: Hello, Bear.
0: Uh-oh, stranger danger.
2: May I help you?
1: I don't mean to be rude, but what are you doing here? On your own?

0: in a friendly direction.
1: Please look after this bear.
2: Look here, where are your responsible adults?
0: Who?
3: Your mum and dad.
0: Oh, well, they died when I was little.
2: Oh, let me guess. Your home's been destroyed and all you've got left is one ancient relation and not a penny DNA.
0: How did you know? My home was destroyed in an earthquake and Aunt Lucy is told to look after me. She had to go to a special home for retired bears.
1: Where?
0: In darkest Peru. There aren't many of us left there. I'm quite a rare bear.
1: And what will you do if you don't find a home?
0: I thought I'd just sleep over there, in that bin.
2: That's the spirit.
1: How about you come home with us?
2: Mary? A bear is the last thing this family needs right now.
1: It's only for one night.
2: Couldn't we just leave him in lost property?
3: He's not an umbrella.
1: Just until we can find the right people to look after you. Would you like that?
0: Thank you. I would like that more than anything.

We don't choose who brings us into this world. We don't choose how we're raised or where we live. Yes, it's easier for some, but the day does come when we choose how to spend the love we have to give. You're not in this alone.

0: Please, get up. That floor is filthy.
1: Oh. Yes, I think I kneeled in ketchup.
0: Alligator?
2: Hey, you! What are you doing uptown?
3: A second job interview. This one looks promising. What's this I hear about you moving back in with Mom and Dad?
2: I'm gonna go back to grad school and finish my sports medicine degree.
3: Wow. New York will miss you.
2: Don't look now, but I was starting to like it here.
3: Hey, you know New York has a lot of grad schools? Move in with me.
2: You'd do that?
3: No, it's not glamorous, but I'll cut you a deal.
0: I promise we'll bring Mama around in time.
1: In time for our wedding next month?
0: You know what? Forget next month. We already have the license. I don't want to wait one more second to marry.
1: Wait, what are you suggesting?

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1: mate.
0: Who, when fetching you your slipper, will be winsome as a whippoorwill and graceful as a grouse. 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

0: spider than a mouse. 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
0: leaning down. 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And even if you grumble, be as graceful as a grouse.
1: Wriggling in the ante room, jiggling in the living room, giggling in the dining room.
0: We

0: Meanwhile, in the Oval Office at the White House...
1: Ah, Oliver, good of you to have come.
2: Good morning, Mr. President.
1: Well, who is this we have here?
2: Mr. President, this is my good friend Annie.
1: Annie? Oh, of course, the little girl who sang so beautifully on the radio last night.
3: How do you do, President Roosevelt?
1: How do you do, Annie? You're as lovely as you sounded on the radio.
3: Thank you, President Roosevelt.
1: Oliver, you already know the members of my cabinet, and since you speak for those happy few Americans who have any money left, we'd like to begin with your view on matters.
2: Mr. President, in the words of Calvin Coolidge, the business of this
4: country's business.
2: Yes, and for the good of you, the country, Wall Street, and me, we've got to get my factories open and the workers back to work.
1: The situation is hopeless and getting worse.
5: Well, I can't see a solution.
3: Some of them out.
5: It's expected.
3: Tomorrow. Benji Bond and all of that tomorrow. There'll be sun.
6: Shh, quiet, little girl.
1: What did you say, Annie?

0: Stand up.
1: What?
0: You heard me, Harold. Stand up. Up, up, up, up, up, up. Now, Harold, sing.
1: Sing?
0: Yes, sing, like Annie. I've just decided that if my administration's going to be anything, it's going to be optimistic about the future of this country. Now sing.
1: But really, Franklin, you know that
0: sing!
1: I...
0: Louder, Harold.

0: see into your soul. I see a scared little boy.
1: Wait, what?
0: Behind the cape and the cowl.
2: Fuck you!
3: I'm gonna kick your ass.
2: Fuck you!
3: I'm taking you in.
2: Fuck you!
0: You wanna be the man, you've got to beat the man. I'm gonna show you what

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The last time I saw my father, I was 5 years old. He hadn't been home for 2 months. He came into the apartment at 3 o'clock in the morning, set fire to the drapes and carpets, and then woke up me and my sister, carried us outside, and walked away while we watched the building burn down. You don't know me, but you will.

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There were 12 boys in my fifth grade class at Sojourner Truth. Four of them are in jail. Six of them are dead. And Gordon Connors works at the Twin Donut on 125th Street. You don't know me, but you will.

0: saw.
1: Is that the first thing I said or not?
2: Yes, George.
1: Yes, the very first thing I said, or I'll eat hay with the horse. Get that spellbinder's credentials. I said afternoon, July the 4th, 19 and 12. And now look, my wife is off dancing at any and all hours.
2: Oh, now, George.
1: The school board is singing up street and down alley. My oldest girl is boodling around with some wild kid.
3: Mershin, I found something very interesting in this book about Professor Hill's alma mater.
1: His who?
3: Well, if you'll just take time to read a bit about the conservatory, I don't think you'll have to look further. It's on page 600.
4: Papa, the Wells Fargo wagon's just coming in from the depot.
1: The Wells Fargo wagon? On a Saturday? Nonsense.

0: Here you are, Winthrop.
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0: Miss Marion, the Ladies' Dance Committee meets Tuesday nights at the high school.

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0: 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I give up lots of other things a gentleman never mentions. 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

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They thought it was great. Us, we feel it's not much better than the average B-side. Anyway, Richard had assembled a mighty band of thugs, crusaders, and on the 11th of December, 1189, who said this piece wasn't educational?

0: look.
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0: I can see your men round the fires at night.
1: La la la da da, la la da da da.
0: Yes, yes.
1: It's terribly good, but I'm afraid you'll

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0: In a cottage of cypress trees. 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
1: Don't talk yourself out of form. 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
0: and
1: beat.
0: And he's a fine player.
1: Predictable. He's a machine.
0: A very fine machine.

0: thing.
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1: My wife? Come to Bangkok?
0: You must know about it.

0: In a statement released today, Jacqueline Kennedy Onassis confirmed that her 80-year-old aunt, Mrs. Edith Bouvier Beale, and her adult daughter, Edie, are living in squalid conditions in an East Hampton estate known as Gray Gardens. The house that once played host to Howard Hughes and the Rockefellers is now a refuge for 52 stray cats, a few rabid raccoons, and its two reclusive inhabitants, all living in an environment the health department calls unfit for human habitation. Mrs. Onassis described the situation as a private family matter. And so, we're left to ponder, how could American royalty fall so far, so fast?
1: I found it, Mother Darling. I found your old record.

0: on a string.
1: Isn't it wonderful? God, aren't you just mad about your song?
0: I recorded it in 1941. I was very serious about my singing. Loved it. Unicorn. She's the girl who has everything.
1: You sang the song for me. I was the girl who had everything.
0: Well, that's ancient history.
1: Yeah. Everything minus the ring.
0: I don't think people should get married. I don't believe in it at all.
1: Well, if you can't get a man to propose to you, you might as well be dead.
0: I'll take a dog over a man any day.
1: You lived. I never lived.
0: Oh, you had your dancing. You were very good at that. And you had music all the time.

0: early academic career, Angelique had the dubious distinction of fainting each and every time she spoke up in class.
1: She also fainted during school assembly, hockey practice, and a junior school performance of Row, Row, Row Your Boat.
2: Perhaps not coincidentally, she has been described as exceedingly odd by teachers, ex-lovers, and on more than one occasion, her own mother.

0: For 50 years, Cleveland Opera has been the love of my life. Never a step out of fashion, she's filled me with passion through wife after wife after wife after wife. I've been paying off Peter with loans from Paul, and the bank's given plenty of warning. Tonight was the night I would settle it all, 'cause the mortgage is due in the morning.
1: Don't worry, sir. I'll take care of everything.
0: I wish you could, Max. You have no idea how I wish you could. Max, think. 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How about you?
1: You're out of your mind.
0: Tights, boots, a prayer, and maybe the scheme ain't hard to chew.
1: Wait, you said it ain't me.
0: Max, you gotta know I love you like you were my son. And son, you're my favorite one.
1: But listen, Pop, I don't speak Italian. Trust me, I barely speak my own tongue.
0: Max, you won't have to speak it, just sing it. Piece of cake.

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1: I can hum it in the bathtub.
0: You're the prompter, remember? You could play Desdemona if you had to.
1: Wrong. She's got a few things at the end. It's tricky.
0: Aha!
1: Oh, sir. You said my demeanor's not right. You were sure.
0: Mats, don't be such a wiener tonight. Listen.

0: can always make that goofy face.
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1: Hand to God.
2: Here, hold this for a second.
1: Yes, please.
0: Oh my gosh, everywhere we look, there is something new to see. Something to take in and be breathless with wonderment. Like a scene from a fancy book, everyone is stunning. There's people out here sunning, so perfect.

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1: Here, hold this.
0: Yes, please.
1: Two pretzels, please.
0: Only one, thank you.
1: Here, hold this.
0: Yes, please.
1: You know, we used to make fun of these back home. I mean, it's bread, and it's salty, and there's nothing inside it, but today, not bad.
0: Yeah, no, they make really good.
1: Shiny!

0: Thank you very much. Hold this.
1: It's a keychain of the Statue of Liberty. I don't understand.
0: Someday soon, you'll have your own medallion and your own cab. An SUV with that great new car smell. No partners, no ships, no boss. Just you. I want you to hold this. Keep it with you and just look at it every day. See it. Think about the day you put your own keys on it. Every day, eyes upon the road, always with your goal in mind. When do you expect to find happiness in your own life? Trust me.